0: Favorites now on Country 105.1. 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
1: These are the week's top 30 country hits as compiled by Country Aircheck. I'm Parker McCollum, co-hosting The Countdown with Lon Helton.
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0: Riley Green is up 3 to number 20, Think As You Drunk. We're counting him down with Parker McCollum. Hey, we talked earlier that you and Cody Johnson had a really big night at this year's Academy of Country Music Awards. But of course, your good friend Miranda Lambert also picked up a little hardware. Did you get a chance to talk to her that night?
1: Oh yeah, yeah. I saw her pretty shortly after, and I was just talking to her a couple days ago, you know, just about everything she's got going on with Ella and, you know, having a song go around the actual planet and just, I'm Miranda's biggest fan. You know, I just thought the world of her and her talent and who she is as a person, as an artist for years and years now, long before we were ever buddies. And, getting to see her on a night like that where they crushed and cleaned house and, you know, we had some hardware to take some pictures with, and it just, and she's on, you know, she just came over to my label. So she was at our label after party. So we got to hang out quite a bit after the awards. And, you know, I just always pull in for Miranda Lambert. Nobody believes in that girl more than I do, I feel like. So everything she's done in her career as an artist and now as a producer and a songwriter and just the whole deal, man, it's, I love to see her win.
0: And of course, Miranda won for Single and Song of the Year for the song that she wrote and produced with Ella Langley, Choosing Texas.

0: Ella Langley with the number one from earlier this year. That's Choosin' Texas. Parker McCollum is my co-host this weekend. Up next on the countdown is Corey Kent. Of course, you guys were on the road together at one point. And actually, when you were here last November, you were telling me that you actually still had his end of tour gift. We played that for Corey, and here's what he said.
1: Hey, I always thought he forgot about that. That's good to know.
0: So that sounds like you still don't have it.
1: I don't have it. I still don't have it. When was that? When did you talk to Parker?
0: I guess that would have been about 6 months ago.
1: Bro, that's so funny. I was talking to Co about Parker, and I was telling him that story. I was like, man, he said he ordered me something real nice from overseas. I have no idea what it is. And he's like, wasn't that tour like 2 years ago? I was like, yeah. And he goes, man, that's just like P. He's like, we bet on the World Series that the Rangers, he bet me that $5,000 the Rangers wouldn't win. And we won. He still owes me that $5,000, man.
2: Number one, I paid Co. Just FYI. And number two, yes, I do still have Corey's gift. And at some point, I will get it to him.
0: And, of course, it really is neat, too, that he did this song with another buddy of yours, Co Wetzel.
2: Yeah, it's cool, man. It's, you know, Corey's been busting his chops for, he's been busting butt for years, man, and has built such a great, strong following, and you know, he's had so much success. I mean, you see him everywhere now, you know, and he's a guy that's, you know, he's got family and beautiful wife and beautiful kids, and seems to balance it all so well while still, you know, staying on the grind and putting in the work, which is not easy to do. You know, and Co's been doing it just as long as I have. We both kind of started at the same time and came up together, and one of my dearest friends in the world, and you know, they just two like-minded people when it comes to work ethic, getting together on a song.
0: Yeah, we're talking about Corey Kent, who's joined by Co Wetzel at number 19, Rocky Mountain Low.

0: Corey Kent and Cole Wetzel at number 19, their recent top five, Rocky Mountain Low. I'm Lon Helton, and coming up, we're going to find out what is next musically from my co-host, Parker McCollum. Country Countdown
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11: W-I-L-Q, AccuWeather. Tonight, cloudy skies, a humid evening, low tonight near 70. Clouds and breezy, a couple of thunderstorms in the afternoon tomorrow. A thunderstorm during the afternoon to the north of Williamsport in the mountains. High tomorrow at 78. Clouds Monday, humid, shower and thunderstorm, high 82. A thunderstorm for Tuesday, with the daytime high reaching up to 85. AccuWeather anytime at WILQ.com. I'm Steve Williams.

0: Lainey Wilson and John Mayer moving up 3 to number 18 with Phone Keys Wallet. We're counting them down here with Parker McCollum. And while we were listening there, you told me you wanted to talk about that song.
1: Yeah, I just thought it was, I just think it's such a cool mashup. And I noticed John's kind of reached into, you know, some of these country artists over the past few years. And to be honest, I never thought of him and Lainey together, but the second that I saw that they had done a song together, I'm like, yeah, that's brilliant. And so, you know, Lainey's one of the sweetest people you ever meet in your life, and it's incredible work ethic, and has built an insane career. I mean, you know, to be at the point where she's got a song on at radio with John Mayer. I don't know what else you're going to do now, Lainey, that's going to be cooler than that, but, you know, best of luck.
0: Yeah, although I will tell you that I guess it was 2010 that I went to a TV show that featured John Mayer and Keith Urban.
1: Was that Crossroads?
2: Yeah.
1: Great. Love it. Watched it a million times. I think he's tapped in a little more than, you know, than he probably leads on. It's been cool to see him kind of reach into, you know, some of these younger artists in the country space that he collabs with so well.
0: Yeah, it really is. And we're talking about John Mayer, who is there with Lainey Wilson at 18. As we move on to number 17, it's Dan and Shay and Say So.

0: Dan and Shay up 3 to number 17, Say So. Parker McCollum, my Countdown co-host this week. We talked earlier about you winning the ACM's Album of the Year Award. And when we talked about making that album, you told me that you wanted to get out of your comfort zone. And that just makes me wonder how it's going to affect making your next album.
1: You know, I really don't have a great answer for that question. I think about that often. You just don't really know until the next record's made, or maybe until you're in it. You know, we didn't go to New York to win an award. There was never a single conversation or a single thought of, hey, we're going to go try to do something, you know, award worthy. Before we ever won that award, I 100% loved that record, was so happy with my decision, was so happy with everyone I worked with and the effort we made and the record we made and how deep and how far we went down the rabbit hole. My cup was as full as it had ever been creatively in my career and my entire life. So the award was just kind of a cherry on top.
0: Yeah, well, that's a heck of a cherry, Album of the Year. We are going to get another song from your album in just a little bit. Right now, though, we're going to get back to the Countdown at 16. It's Zach John King, Get to Drinkin'.

0: Zach John King up a couple to number 16, Get to Drinking. I am Lon Helton, and coming up, we're going to hear about the grass journey of my co-host, Parker McCollum.
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0: Carney with Eric Church, Morgan Wallen, and Tim McGraw. They're up one at number 15, MacArthur.
1: I'm Zach Topp, and you're listening to Country Countdown USA with Lon Helton. Here's my song in this week's Top 30.

0: Zach Top up 5 to number 14, South of Sanity. Parker McCollum is this week's Countdown co-host. You know, last time you were here, you were telling me that, that you sold all your cars. What's the latest on that?
1: I did sell all my cars. I got a Raptor R still, my ranch in Kansas, but I never see it because I'm on tour and I don't have time to go there. But I did. I sold my cars. You know, I look at them every day online, thinking about buying another one, but I just never pull the trigger. I don't know. I just get over them too quick. And so, with all my lawnmowers and what I've done to my garage and my other garage and all the stuff that, you know, for this grass journey I've been on the last year and a half, my cars were kind of taking up a little too much space. So the most dad thing I've ever said is I sold my race cars and got big lawnmowers.
0: Yeah. So what do you mean by grass journey?
1: No, I mean, it's been a year and a half journey and it's finally really good. And when I'm done here today, I'll spend 5-6 hours, my whole property, and it'll look like Augusta National by the time I go to bed. But it's, I'm getting to the point now where I'm like, I'm in the middle of the tour, about to have another kid, all the stuff. And I'm like, I got to hire somebody to do this while I'm going. It's just time, you know, but I enjoy it so much and it's so worth it when you get done that it's been a fun journey, but it just now is just really, really good.
0: I guess I'll just have to take your word for all that. As we get back to the countdown with the grass man, Parker McCollum, we're at 13. Here's Lorna Lena and Chase Matthew, All My Exes.

0: Lauren Elena and Chase Matthew up a couple to number 13, All My Exes. I'm Lon Helton, and coming up, my co-host Parker McCollum crashes Luke Bryan's Playa. Country Countdown
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0: Luke Bryan up 5 to number 12 country, and she knows it. We're counting them down here with Parker McCollum this week, and you were one of the artists down at Luke's annual Crash My Playa Festival. First time there, right? How was that for you?
1: Well, I just played one night. I kind of messed up as far as participating in Crash My Playa because I took my mom for her birthday. It was during my mom's birthday, so I just picked my mom up in Fort Worth, flew to Mexico, and you know, we just kind of took it easy and did the, you know, little resort thing for a couple of days. And then I played my night and then took her home. But, you know, Crash My Playa is probably not, you know, it's probably something I should have gone to without my mom. So my mom can hang, no doubt. She's a cool lady. You know, I texted Luke. I was like, hey, I got my mom here, dude. I was like, I'm probably not going to be crashing anybody's playa this weekend. I had a great time. It was honestly really fun for my mom and I to get to go do that. Who knows when we'll get to do it again. So rare, but, it's probably also a good thing because it kept me, I felt really good when I left, which I don't think a lot of people felt into tip top shape whenever they left, Crash My Playa. So, it kept me out of some trouble.
0: Yeah, I'm sure that part's very true and probably the best thing for you considering some of the stories I've heard about Crash My Playa. Do you want to talk some more about it after we get to number 11? Here is John Morgan, Kid Myself.

0: We're starting another hour of your country favorites now on Country 105.1. 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
1: 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I'm Parker McCollum, co-hosting The Countdown with Lon Helton.
2: The top 10 leads off with George Burge and Luke Bryan.

0: George Burge and Luke Bryan up one at number 10 with Ride, Ride, Ride. Parker McCollum is my co-host this week. We're talking about you've been down at Luke Bryan's Crash My Playa. Well, George Burge was there too. And when he was in here as my co-host, he talked a little bit about seeing you there.
1: Yeah, Parker's the best, man. Us Texans, we try to stick together and look out for each other. And he had actually brought his mama out to Crash My Playa for her birthday. And so
0: to
1: watch side stage his set with his mom and just seeing the pride on her face of her son just killing it. And you know, me being a little ahead of him in my kids' ages, we were just talking about a little advice because he's got another one on the way. And I was telling him how cool it is when they get to start coming out to shows and getting out on the golf course with you and taking them out on the lake. So he's going to be a great dad, and it was exciting to get to talk to him about that next chapter.
2: He's a good boy. Yeah, and I don't know if many people know this. George played golf at the University of Texas. He's an absolute stick, which someone who loves golf as much as I do. I have a lot of envy for George Burge because of his golf game. And he's always talking about going and playing, and I'm like, man, I can't play with you, dog. Come on now. I didn't get the golf gene. I got the love for the game. I didn't get the talent for the game. He got both.
0: Yeah, and there have been a couple of folks in here that said he might be the best golfer in country music. And we're talking about George Burge, who is there at number 10 in the countdown. As we move on to number 9, here's Stella Lefty, Boston. On a

0: Still a lefty up 5 to number 9, Boston. We're counting them down here with Parker McCollum. And while we're listening to Stella there, you said you wanted to talk about her.
1: Stella Lefty, she's dating Vincent. So I met her at the ACMs. They were sitting together. They seem like they've been together 10 years. They seem super happy together. And she seems like such a great young woman. And obviously he's just a stud of a young man. So I think they go pretty well together.
0: And we should clarify that by Vincent, you're talking about Vincent Mason, who of course has been on the road with you this year. So what can you tell me about him?
1: Vincent's got a really old soul when it comes to songwriting and music. And he's really, really, he didn't grow up quite with the musical influences that I had. I've kind of turned him on a little bit to some seriously good country music. And I'm just like, hey, you gotta know this. And he loves it. And it's not just like he's listening to it like it's homework. I mean, he's always like, God, it's just, he loves, I think he has the thing for great songs. And I think he knows great songs and he writes from a place where great songs come from. So that's something you can't teach. It's kind of like speed in sports. You either got it or you don't. And

Vincent Mason with his debut hit, That's Wish You Well. We're counting them down with Parker McCollum as we get back to this week's countdown. We're at number 8. Here's Kenny Chesney and Carry On.

0: Kenny Chesney up a couple to number 8, Carry On. I'm Lon Helton, and coming up, we're going to talk about the very special co-star and the current video by my co-host, Parker McCollum. Country Countdown
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8: Tonight, cloudy skies, humid evening, low tonight near 70, clouds and breezy, couple of thunderstorms in the afternoon tomorrow, a thunderstorm during the afternoon to the north of Williamsport in the mountains, high tomorrow at 78, clouds Monday, humid, shower and thunderstorm, high 82, a thunderstorm for Tuesday, with a daytime high reaching up to 85. 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I'm Steve Williams.

0: Taylor Swift up a couple to number 7. I knew it. I knew you. Parker McCollum is my co-host. We'll talk about your current single, Killing Me. It's a song that you wrote with Texas legend Randy Rogers. Just tell me a little bit about that, right?
1: We were down at my ranch in Texas and just kind of hanging out for a couple days. And Randy had had this idea for a song and kind of sat down, started banging around on the guitar a little bit. And I'd kind of wandered off my own little mental corner and started playing something else on guitar and this melody, and I just kind of, you know, perked up and I said, hey, we're writing this. Let's write this right now. I don't know what this is about, but I just kind of had the melody and the phrasing. And so there we were, you know, just three grown men writing a song about what had to be about our wives. And, which was kind of interesting because we all kind of had a little different perspective and a different approach. Once I have a melody, I kind of let the melody determine where the idea or the lyric for the song should go. Kind of a stream of consciousness. You know, what does that melody make you want to say is how I've always written songs. And that melody just, you know, felt a little sexy to me, and I'd never really written a song in that vein or from that perspective. So, it was something new for me to kind of get excited about. And I never really thought about that song being a single either. Yeah, cause we kind of wrote it. It was slow and dragging. And then once we got in the studio, it kind of got a nice pocket to it and a nice, you know, where that song sits rhythmically is, you know, pleasing sonically. Yeah, and it didn't really have that vibe when we wrote it. It was a little harsher. And so, you know, for that to go on to be the single and have a song at national radio with Randy Rogers, pretty cool.
0: Here's my co-host Parker McCollum, Killing Me.

0: My co-host Parker McCollum, his current single, That's Killing Me. And hey, before we leave the song, I noticed a rather familiar face in the video for that. Of course, your wife, Halle Ray.
1: Yeah, well, getting Halle Ray in the Killing Me music video is pretty easy. I just don't think it would have been in my best interest to dance with anybody else for an entire day on camera. So just to completely avoid even having to go down that road, I just asked her, and she danced in college, she danced her whole life. So that's her thing. There's one thing she can do is dance. So she was, her resume for that gig was, far exceeded probably anybody else we were going to be able to hire for that. And not to mention she's an absolute stunning knockout in the video. So she's a pretty good little addition there.
0: Yeah, I actually think she's a great big addition. Talking about the video for Parker McCollum's latest single, Killing Me. As we get back to the countdown, we're at 6. Here's Kane Brown and Woman.
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0: Kane Brown up a couple to number six with Woman.
1: 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Coming up, Lon and I will have the week's top five. 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

0: Haley Zimmerman up one at number 5, Chevy Silverado.
1: I'm Luke Combs, and you're listening to Country Countdown USA with Lon Helton. Here's my song in the week's top 30.

0: Luke Combs up one and number four, Be By You. My co-host is Parker McCollum. We talked earlier about the Academy of Country Music Awards show last spring, and one of the big winners that night was also Ella Langley. There just seems to be this whole new generation of women in country right now. Your thoughts?
1: It seems like a different time right now for these girls in country music. They're just kind of doing some stuff that I feel like we hadn't seen done and kind of, you know, really putting their mark on, you know, this next generation of women in country is kind of putting their mark on the genre and on the business, you know, with quite a bit of intensity. So, you know, Stella's up there with her and obviously Ella and Megan and all the things these girls are doing. I mean, they're just crushing it. And I say it all the time, man, I have such a genuine love for watching people win and catch their dreams. I think because I know what it's like to think about something every day and then finally get to do it, and how gratifying and rewarding and fulfilling that is. And so, man, when you see good people, you know, like those young ladies winning and chasing their dreams and catching them and breaking records and making history and just doing it on such a big level, you know, if that don't make you happy to see those ladies win like that, there's something wrong with you.
0: Oh, yeah, I agree with that. And of course, Ella is winning a lot lately, including being at number three in this week's countdown with Morgan Wallen, I Can't Love You Anymore.

0: Paula Langley and Morgan Wallen up one to number three. I Can't Love You Anymore.
1: I'm Parker McCollum, co-hosting The Countdown with Lon Helton. Coming up, Lon and I will have the number one song in the USA.
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0: Morgan Wallen up one and number two with Don't We. Parker McCollum is my countdown co-host, and just taking a peek at your schedule coming up here, I see that you've got some shows in Europe in October.
1: We are going for the first time ever, and we're opening for Cody Johnson for 2 weeks over there, so I don't know what to expect. I don't know what it's going to be like. Wish me luck.
0: Wow, I'm not sure you're going to need much luck, but actually, I'm kind of surprised to hear that this is your first time in Europe.
1: I have never played over there, so like I said, I got no idea what to expect. I don't even know if anybody knows who I am over there, but we're going to find out.
0: Of course, by the time you get to Europe in October, the baby is going to be just a few months old. So obviously that probably means no family on this trip.
1: No fam. I'll be going solo, just the band and crew. So right in the middle of deer season, with some precious time, we're going to be over there. But I think it'll be well worth it.
0: And I know you're going to be really busy doing shows, but any time at all maybe for a little sightseeing?
1: There will be. I'll have a couple nights of rabbit hole on the internet, when it's kind of getting close, and figure out, what I want to go do. And several of my guys in my crew have been over there and done it, so they've got some pretty good, experience as far as, where to go, what to do, where to eat, the whole kind of deal. So I'll lean on them pretty heavy.
0: Well, I have absolutely no doubt you are going to have a great time, and can't wait to hear about it next time you get back here. As we move on to the number one song in the USA, belongs to Jason Aldean, and Don't Tell on Me.

0: Jason Aldean spending his second week at number one. Don't tell on me. And there they are, the top 30 country hits in the USA as compiled by Country Air Check. We've been counting them down here with Parker McCollum. And you got some dates where folks can come and see you in August.
1: Long, we're going to be in Bridgeport, Connecticut on the 6th, Bethlehem, Pennsylvania on the 7th, Pittsburgh on the 8th, Huntington, West Virginia on the 20th, Simpsonville, South Carolina on the 21st, and then Huntsville, Alabama on the 22nd.
0: All that and baby number two.
1: Baby number two and a tour and... Can't forget about deer season, so we're going to start collecting those brownie points now so we can get away.
0: And, of course, the current hit is Killing Me. Best luck with that, as always. And I appreciate, especially given the circumstances, you're taking a little time to come and help me count down the hits.
1: Man, so glad to do it. Such an honor and a privilege every time, Lon. Thanks for having me.
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2: 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I'm Big Steve Kelly with more retro on Retro Country USA. 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
8: Tonight, cloudy skies, a humid evening, low tonight near 70. Clouds and breezy, couple of thunderstorms in the afternoon tomorrow. A thunderstorm during the afternoon to the north of Williamsport in the mountains. High tomorrow at 78. Clouds Monday, humid, shower and thunderstorm, high 82. A thunderstorm for Tuesday with a daytime high reaching up to 85. AccuWeather anytime at WILQ.com. 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

0: We're lining up more of your country favorites, and they're on the way next hour at Country 105.1 WILQ. Did you catch a song you love on WILQ or want us to get rid of it? 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
6: WILQ, AccuWeather. Tonight, cloudy skies, a humid evening, low tonight near 70. Clouds and breezy, couple of thunderstorms in the afternoon tomorrow. A thunderstorm during the afternoon to the north of Williamsport in the mountains. High tomorrow at 78. Clouds Monday, humid, shower and thunderstorm, high 82. A thunderstorm for Tuesday with the daytime high reaching up to 85. AccuWeather anytime at WILQ.com. 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

0: I'd say listen here because the music's really good. 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
8: Tonight, cloudy skies, a humid evening, low tonight near 70. Clouds and breezy, a couple of thunderstorms in the afternoon tomorrow. A thunderstorm during the afternoon to the north of Williamsport in the mountains. High tomorrow at 78. Clouds Monday, humid, shower and thunderstorm, high 82. A thunderstorm for Tuesday, with the daytime high reaching up to 85. AccuWeather anytime at WILQ.com. 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
4: I'm meteorologist Jason Catarina with your KFC weekend weather update. Saturday will be humid with a mix of clouds and some sunny breaks. The temperature will reach a high of 85 degrees. 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
5: Clouds and humid for the overnight with a low at 70. For Sunday, a cloudy, breezy, couple of thunderstorms for the afternoon. A thunderstorm during the afternoon to the north of Williamsport in the mountains. High on Sunday at 78. Sunday night, clouds and humid, a bit of rain, low 69. And then Monday, cloudy, humid, shower and thunderstorm. High Monday afternoon, 82. AccuWeather anytime at WILQ.com. 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
0: This is the Susquehanna Valley's choice for all your country favorites. We're beginning another hour now on Country 105.1.

Speaking of the coast, remember Five for Beach, you and me. That sunset, cliffs by the sea, and the night rolled in. 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
6: Clouds and humid for the overnight with a low at 70. For Sunday, cloudy, breezy, couple of thunderstorms for the afternoon. A thunderstorm during the afternoon to the north of Williamsport in the mountains. High on Sunday at 78. Sunday night, clouds and humid, a bit of rain, low 69. And then Monday, cloudy, humid, shower and thunderstorm. High Monday afternoon, 82. AccuWeather anytime at WILQ.com. 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
4: Clouds and humid for the overnight with a low at 70. For Sunday, a cloudy, breezy, couple of thunderstorms for the afternoon. A thunderstorm during the afternoon to the north of Williamsport in the mountains. High on Sunday at 78. Sunday night, clouds and humid, a bit of rain, low 69. And then Monday, cloudy, humid, shower and thunderstorm. High Monday afternoon, 82. AccuWeather anytime at WILQ.com. 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
4: WILQ AccuWeather. Clouds and humid for the overnight with a low at 70. For Sunday, a cloudy, breezy, couple of thunderstorms for the afternoon. A thunderstorm during the afternoon to the north of Williamsport in the mountains. High on Sunday at 78. Sunday night, clouds and humid, a bit of rain, low 69. And then Monday, cloudy, humid, shower and thunderstorm. High Monday afternoon, 82. AccuWeather anytime at WILQ.com. I'm Steve Williams.

day, Pop's Farm was a place to go. 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Jack and Jim were a few good men. 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Y'all ain't listening. Them old

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3: Clouds and humid for the overnight with a low at 70. For Sunday, cloudy, breezy, couple of thunderstorms for the afternoon. A thunderstorm during the afternoon to the north of Williamsport in the mountains. High on Sunday at 78. Sunday night, clouds and humid, a bit of rain, low 69. And then Monday, cloudy, humid, shower and thunderstorm. High Monday afternoon, 82. AccuWeather anytime at WILQ.com. 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
1: W-I-L-Q, AccuWeather.
2: Clouds and humid for the overnight with a low at 70. For Sunday, cloudy, breezy, couple of thunderstorms for the afternoon. A thunderstorm during the afternoon to the north of Williamsport in the mountains. High on Sunday at 78. Sunday night, clouds and humid, a bit of rain, low 69. And then Monday, cloudy, humid, shower and thunderstorm. High Monday afternoon, 82. AccuWeather anytime at WILQ.com. 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

0: 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We have another hour just around the corner.
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4: WILQ, AccuWeather.
5: Clouds and humid for the overnight with a low at 70. For Sunday, a cloudy, breezy, couple of thunderstorms for the afternoon. A thunderstorm during the afternoon to the north of Williamsport in the mountains. High on Sunday at 78. Sunday night, clouds and humid, a bit of rain, low 69. And then Monday, cloudy, humid, shower and thunderstorm. High Monday afternoon, 82. AccuWeather anytime at WILQ.com. 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
9: Clouds and humid for the overnight with a low at 70. For Sunday, cloudy, breezy, couple of thunderstorms for the afternoon. A thunderstorm during the afternoon to the north of Williamsport in the mountains. High on Sunday at 78. Sunday night, clouds and humid, a bit of rain, low 69. And then Monday, cloudy, humid, shower and thunderstorm by Monday afternoon, 82. AccuWeather anytime at WILQ.com. 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
5: WILQ AccuWeather.
6: Clouds and humid for the overnight with a low at 70. For Sunday, cloudy, breezy, couple of thunderstorms for the afternoon. A thunderstorm during the afternoon to the north of Williamsport in the mountains. The high on Sunday at 78. Sunday night, clouds and humid, a bit of rain, low 69. And then Monday, cloudy, humid, shower and thunderstorm. High Monday afternoon, 82. AccuWeather anytime at WILQ.com. 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
3: WILQ AccuWeather. Clouds and humid for the overnight with a low at 70. For Sunday, cloudy, breezy, couple of thunderstorms for the afternoon. A thunderstorm during the afternoon to the north of Williamsport in the mountains. High on Sunday at 78. Sunday night, clouds and humid, a bit of rain, low 69. And then Monday, cloudy, humid, shower and thunderstorm. High Monday afternoon, 82. AccuWeather anytime at WILQ.com. 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
3: WILQ AccuWeather.
4: Clouds and humid for the overnight with a low at 70. For Sunday, cloudy, breezy, couple of thunderstorms for the afternoon. A thunderstorm during the afternoon to the north of Williamsport in the mountains. High on Sunday at 78. Sunday night, clouds and humid, a bit of rain, low 69. And then Monday, cloudy, humid, shower and thunderstorm. By Monday afternoon, 82. AccuWeather anytime at WILQ.com. 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
5: WILQ. Mostly cloudy, not as warm but humid today. A couple of showers, thunderstorm by afternoon. Could be some flooding in some spots, high 77. Rain and humid tonight, could be some pounding on the roadways. Low 66 in outlying areas, 70 in the city. For tomorrow, clouds and humid, a shower in the morning, followed by an afternoon thunderstorm with a high near 83. Tuesday, partly sunny with a high 85. AccuWeather anytime at WILQ.com. 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
3: I'm Chris DeMeo. President Trump is canceling additional strikes on Iran.
4: He posted on social media claiming Mideast allies reached a rough framework for a peace deal, and because of that, the U.S. will hold off on ordering new strikes. Trump added the emerging deal would include the immediate, complete, and total opening of the Strait of Hormuz and an end to Iran's nuclear threat.
3: Fox's Chandley Painter in New York. The president had threatened more strikes on Friday as the U.S. pressed for the reopening of the strait. At least three people are dead in a shooting at an In-N-Out restaurant in Twin Falls, Idaho.
5: The suspected shooter in this incident is deceased.
3: Now, Twin Falls Police Chief Michael Hicks says that there are others injured and investigation continues. A plane carrying tourists crashes into a field in Peru. At least 13 people are dead. 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
6: Cloudy and humid with showers possible and a high of 75. Good morning, I'm Freddie Hammer for Backyard Broadcasting News. Southern Airways Express has suspended all flights between Williamsport Regional Airport and Washington Dulles effective August 1st. The airline says the decision followed months of unpaid reimbursements from the Williamsport Municipal Airport Authority, despite extended payment terms. Southern says all canceled passengers will receive full refunds and assistance finding alternate transportation. The carrier restored commercial service to Williamsport in May of 2024 after a more than two-year absence. According to the Sun-Gazette, airport officials have not yet commented. A Williamsport man accused of sexually assaulting and exploiting minors will go to trial in November after a judge rejected his plea agreement. According to NorthCentralPA.com, 22-year-old Austin Tyler McKeon reportedly told evaluators he confessed only so the deal would be accepted. Judge Ryan Gardner said McKeon failed to take responsibility and did not appreciate the seriousness of his allegations. McKeon now faces 19 charges in two cases and remains jailed after his bail was revoked. A bridge rehabilitation project will close Route 54 over the West Branch Susquehanna River on Monday. According to PennDOT, the closure runs between 1st Street in Montgomery and River Road in Muncie Creek Township, while crews replace the bridge deck and make other repairs. A detour will use Route 54, Interstate 180, and Route 405. Drivers should expect delays and use caution. Williamsport City Hall is officially up for sale. The city's accepting bids through September 30th for the historic West 4th Street building, which has been vacant since 2021 because of water damage, mold, and accessibility concerns. Bidders must show financial capability and experience renovating historic properties. City Council could act on the offers in late October or early November. And the Sunbury River Festival returns on Friday, August 14th and Saturday, August 15th at Riverfront Park and throughout downtown Sunbury. The two-day event features live music, food, and artisan vendors, including children's activities and the Riverfest Car Show. Friday's events run 4 to 9, with Saturday running from 10 to 9. The festival wraps up Saturday night with fireworks over the Susquehanna River. And checking sports, Little League Major Baseball State Tournament. Eastside scored 3 runs in the 3rd inning to break a tie and went on to defeat Hollidaysburg 9-3. They advanced to today's elimination bracket final against Newtown Edgemont at noon. They'll have to beat Blue Mountain twice to win the state championship and advance to the Mid-Atlantic Region Tournament. AccuWeather's coming up next. I'm Freddie Hammer with local news for Backyard Broadcasting.
7: W-I-L-Q, AccuWeather. Mostly cloudy, not as warm but humid today. A couple of showers, thunderstorm by afternoon. Could be some flooding in some spots, high 77. Rain and humid tonight. Could be some pounding on the roadways. Low 66 in outlying areas, 70 in the city. For tomorrow, clouds and humid, a shower in the morning, followed by an afternoon thunderstorm with a high near 83. Tuesday, partly sunny with a high 85. AccuWeather anytime at WIOQ.com. I'm Steve Williams.
0: 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Another hour begins now on Country 105.1.
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7: WILQ AccuWeather.
8: Mostly cloudy, not as warm but humid today. A couple of showers, thunderstorm by afternoon. Could be some flooding in some spots, high 77. Rain and humid tonight. Could be some pounding on the roadways. Low 66 in outlying areas, 70 in the city. For tomorrow, clouds and humid, a shower in the morning, followed by an afternoon thunderstorm with a high near 83. Tuesday, partly sunny with a high 85. AccuWeather anytime at WILQ.com. I'm Steve Williams.

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1: 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I'm Freddie Hammer, host of In Touch and news director at Backyard Broadcasting. The Great Lakes Wind Symphony is beginning a new chapter by making Williamsport its new home. The professional ensemble features 44 musicians and specializes in American wind band music with performances designed to welcome listeners of all ages and abilities. We have Dr. Adam Brennan today, the organization's CEO and artistic director. Welcome, Adam. Nice to see you today.
2: Oh, thanks for having me. It's a pleasure to be here with you.
1: Well, we just want to know about the Great Lakes Wind Symphony. I mean, you're talking about a new move and you have some experience with this band. So give me a little overview about what it's all about.
2: Oh my gosh.
1: That's a big question, isn't
2: it? That is a huge question. You know, we actually started in 2014, and the object was we were doing a beta test to see if this kind of thing would work.
1: Because, this kind of music.
2: Yeah, exactly. I mean, everybody knows about orchestras, right?
1: Sure.
2: We've got a great orchestra here in Williamsport, and that's what people think of, you know, when they're going to go to a concert. Well, that also carries with it kind of an expectation of a different kind of audience, you know?
1: Okay.
2: We used to refer to them as the blue hairs, right? The older folks go to
1: sure.
2: that. But the band movement is something that hasn't taken hold like orchestras have. And so we're kind of on a mission to start that, if we could. There's just a handful of professional wind bands in the country, and there's nothing in this region that we would qualify as that. So 2014, we launched, and we thought, we'll see if this works. And then 2015 rolled around, and we said, hey, I think we can do this. We'll do it again. But some personal tragedy happened with my family.
1: Oh, no.
2: Lost my wife to cancer. And, of course, thank you. She was a great lady, but we put things on hold, obviously, so
1: sure.
2: I could take care of my kids, three children that I have. And so, you know, 2018 rolls around. We start thinking about it again.
1: Yeah.
2: And what happens is COVID. That shut everything down for a couple of years. I know.
1: Just kept fielding these things.
2: Yeah, I kept thinking, boy, maybe this is not meant to be. But anyway, here we are.
1: Yes, it's meant to be.
2: Yeah, we're in our second year, and we have offices up in Wellsboro, Pennsylvania. We still operate out of there, but we found a great home in the Williamsport Scottish Rite here in Williamsport. And so we're really excited to be here. It's a great community. The history of bands in Williamsport is well known. And we think it's a home run for us, not to get colloquial here with the Little League World Series coming up.
1: Oh yeah, you're teasing a little thing that we're going to be talking about what you guys
2: are
1: going to do soon. We'll talk about what that is coming up in the program.
2: It's almost like we know, right?
1: I know, for real. But it is exciting for this next chapter. What made Williamsport the right choice?
2: Well, first of all, my business partner lives in Williamsport.
1: Okay.
2: And I have a lot of friends from down here. I've got the connections with a lot of performing folks in the area. And it was my business partner who said, you know, we should check out the Scottish Rite because they have an auditorium. And I think they're, looking for events to come in. And, of course, if you know anything about the Scottish Rite area there, they have a wonderful Acacia Club and the Howard Theater.
1: Lots of
2: and
1: things.
2: And they are trying to kind of rejuvenate a little bit. So it was just fortuitous that we fell together and worked out an arrangement where we could work together on this. So it's the perfect home for us because the city of Williamsport and the surrounding area, Lycoming County and that sort of thing, has a larger population base that we can kind of tap into.
1: Sure.
2: So I think it makes sense for us to be here.
1: You're having an event.

0: event coming up here during the Little League World Series. We were teasing that just moments ago, and I guess we're talking about this wind ensemble doing a great show, and it's called?
1: It's called For the Love of the Game.
0: Oh, I love that.
1: And it is all baseball-featured music, with maybe one exception. But all of the music will have some sort of baseball theme. So, for example, we're going to do the very famous Casey at the Bat, which has a narrator, right? People love that.
0: Yeah.
1: We'll do I actually wrote an arrangement of Take Me Out to the Ball Game.
0: Nice.
1: Which has some different flavors in it that you're not expecting. But, you know, what's more baseball than that?
0: You can just sit down and rewrite Take Me Out to the Ball Game, madam.
1: Yes.
0: You're amazing. That's why you're a doctor.
1: Well, but that's, you know, I'm a composer, so that's the fun thing that I like to do.
0: Cool.
1: But, yeah, so Take Me Out to the Ball Game. There's a great composer from Pennsylvania by the name of Jack Stamp, who used to be the director of bands at Indiana University of Pennsylvania. He's since retired, but he wrote a great piece because he's a baseball nut called Pastime. So we'll be doing that. And then a dear friend of mine who has since passed away, Carolyn Bremer, wrote a piece called Early Light, which is kind of like coming into a stadium.
0: Okay.
1: And just kind of experiencing the ballpark and that
0: and
1: sort
0: of thing.
1: And
0: the quiet at first.
1: Yes. Yeah. And then the roar of the crowd and that sort of thing. So
0: that sounds exciting.
1: Lots of music that is baseball themed. I think it's a perfect tie into what Williamsport is very well known for in its Little League World Series, you know. So take a break from the games.
0: Yeah.
1: Come out. You have two chances on Saturday, August 22nd. At 7 o'clock is one show, and then Sunday, August 23rd at 2:30 is another opportunity to hear that show.
0: It's so easy to get down there, right from South Williamsport, Market Street, boom.
1: Yeah, you got it. And there's parking available around. The bank parking lot is available to us for that. There's a church parking lot. And of course, there's parking garages right around the corner and that sort of thing. So lots
0: sort of on street
1: lots
0: as
1: of,
0: well.
1: Yeah, you bet.
0: Tell me about the people that are part of the Great Lakes Wind Symphony. 44 people that are amazing musicians, I'm sure.
1: Yeah, they all are professional players. Almost all of them have degrees in either music education or music performance, some both. And they're gigging in the region. So I get players from up in New York. I get players from New Jersey. I have players right here from Williamsport that are in the group. And they come together. We do two main rehearsals prior to the concert. Then we do a dress rehearsal the first night of the concert. And off we go.
0: How do you feel when you begin a show like that?
1: Panicked.
0: Do you?
1: Yeah, no, not really.
0: You have belief in your people?
1: Yes, no, I do. I absolutely believe in the players. They're such good musicians, and they respond so well. They're all, you know, into this. They want to see it succeed as well. So, and we pay them. I can't say we pay them a great amount of money, but they are professionals, and we do pay for those services. And so we do charge for the concert. You can get tickets, by the way, at the door or in advance at www.GreatLakesWindSymphony. That's all one word. GreatLakesWindSymphony.org.
0: All right.
1: And you can buy those in advance. And they're very reasonably priced, anywhere from $15 a ticket to $35. We have family packaging. And I want to say we really want families to come. We're trying to change that concert environment so it's not as, if I can use the word, stodgy.
0: Sure.
1: You know.
0: Exceptional people.
1: Yes. We want individuals with exceptionalities, people with special needs are most welcome. And, you know, people think that concert environment needs to be silent. And, you know, yeah, we're trying to be respectful of everybody listening, of course, but we don't mind the sound of children. And in fact, quite frankly, if there are children present and they need to get up and dance, well, we did our job.
0: Absolutely.
1: That's just what we're supposed to do. And individuals.
0: Doesn't that make everybody happy?
1: Yeah. I mean, I love to see that sort of thing. And when I hear it behind me, I smile. My ensemble can say, yeah, he kind of is into that. But even people with special needs, you know, sometimes families don't feel that it's appropriate for them to bring their loved ones out. And I got to tell you, there's no safer place for them. And if they can't control calling out, we don't care. We want them with us. We want them to enjoy the moment. And I'm going to get choked up talking about it because I have kids with special needs myself. But this is the place where we want all of us to come together because we're trying to unite America through music.
0: Absolutely. And this is the year to do it with the 250th anniversary.
1: Amen. Yeah, there's no better time for us to kind of promote that fact. And I think today we spend so much time talking about our differences instead of talking about hey, we're all one thing. We're all Americans.
0: Music is that language that just sort of gets to our heart.
1: Yeah, absolutely.
0: You can probably add new musicians. Do you have time that you do any auditions for that?
1: Yes, we do. And in fact, if there are musicians listening who think that they would like to play in a group like ours, we do have on our website a spot where you can learn about that audition process. We're always interested in new musicians because we have substitute lists. Not all of our players can play every event. And so the roster does change from concert to concert. So if you are a professional musician and a great musician, hey, come and apply. We'll be in touch with you.
0: What's your background? Where did you get your doctorate of music?
1: Oh, my doctorate came from the University of Oklahoma. My doctorate was in instrumental conducting. I have a master's degree in music theory and composition with an emphasis in composition, and my undergrad was in education. So I taught for about 36 years in higher ed. I taught in a high school in Indiana and college in Illinois, and I spent 30 years at Mansfield University.
0: Nice.
1: Doing the director of bands job there and left all of that behind so I could pursue this full time.
0: Well, look at you now with this great big group, and they're going to do such a great job here on August 22nd and 23rd with the great For the Love of the Game. You have more shows coming up here for in November, I guess. So we do that every 3 months or so, it seems.
1: Yeah, it comes out to about that. We try to put the shows around events. So the November gig is around Veterans Day.
0: Okay.
1: The 14th and 15th, there'll be a couple of concerts.
0: Nice.
1: We have a Christmas show in December, so that one's a pretty quick turnaround. We often do something around Valentine's Day.
0: Okay.
1: So in February, and then we like to do something in May for Memorial Day and 4th of July and that kind of thing. So you can find all of our dates on our website as well.
0: Do you ever do any fundraising?
1: Oh, my. Yes, I feel like that's all I do.
0: Is it really?
1: Anymore.
0: We've only ever talked about the music.
1: Yeah, it's, you know, please, sir, can I have some more? I feel like my hands are always out. But we're looking for sponsors, people who want to partner with us that we can not only advertise for you, but truly partner with you and find ways to promote your businesses. We write grants, you know, so we are a nonprofit. But that doesn't mean we don't need funding, you know.
0: Sure.
1: And so we accept donations. Again, you can find that information on our website. So fundraising is a big portion. Ticket sales are a big portion. 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
0: The shows that you do you take volunteers?
1: We do take volunteers, and I would love for volunteers. 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
0: Is that the take a seat?
1: We have the Take a Seat campaign that's going on.
0: Is that the same kind of thing? Is that general fundraising?
1: Yeah, general fundraising. Yeah, and that's a great one because you can contribute. Like, you might be a flute player. You played flute in high school band or something like that. And so you want to, you know, help us fund our players who play flute. And so you can say, I want to fund a flute chair. And whatever you donate, whether it's $5, $10, $20, $1,000, that will go towards that seat.
0: I love that. Tell me the instruments that are in the wind symphony.
1: Okay, so it's all brass, winds, and percussion. Essentially, we don't use strings except for a string bass player.
0: Okay.
1: And we have a pianist, sometimes a harpist, as we need it. But you've got your whole battery of percussion instruments, no pun intended. You have flutes and piccolo and oboes and English horn and bassoon and clarinets and harmony clarinets, the bass clarinet and contra alto clarinet, all the saxophones, the French horn, the trombones, the trumpets, the cornets, the tubas, the euphoniums, you know, you name it.
0: That's a big sound.
1: It is. It's a big sound. And it comes from that band tradition, which is wholly American.
0: Yes.
1: And that's what I think most of our audience is familiar with, is from their school days. If they weren't in the band, they certainly knew they had school bands, whether it was the marching band or whatever.
0: Absolutely.
1: But I'm always amazed. So many people are touched by music and the band world that it just makes sense for us to bring this back where you can enjoy it.
0: It's the patriotism and it's sort of the nostalgia.
1: Yeah, and especially those of us that are, you know, think of ourselves as band geeks.
0: Right.
1: We listen to that kind of music all the time, you know, and there's such a great tradition. A lot of people don't realize that it's one of the newest kind of forms of music out there when you think historically. But, you know, we go back centuries in terms of where this kind of music was being written.
0: Yeah.
1: But we've got so much new stuff. Composers love the band because they can write for anything and the kitchen sink, literally, in their writing.
0: You know? So you would take submissions to people. Here's the song. I'd love for you to take a look at it.
1: Oh, yes. Yeah, absolutely. We're always interested in hearing from composers and arrangers. The only thing that, you know, they have to be careful of copyright. And so we won't touch anything that doesn't have copyright clearances. So if you're doing an arrangement, it has to be either in the public domain or the copyright clearance has to be in place, you know, for us to consider it. But we have a publishing arm. We have a brother business, B&P Music Productions, that does music publishing. And okay. So that's where that stuff kind of goes.
0: So you have to buy the music that you use for each stand that you have. Yes. As a symphony.
1: Yes.
0: And so does your brother business help that?
1: Oh, it does. Certainly it does. You know, obviously, as a composer myself, anything that I've written is free. I'll just give that to the ensemble.
0: Okay.
1: But we buy all of our music from, you know, companies like J.W. Pepper and that sort of thing. We work with them. We buy digital versions of the music that we can then distribute, you know, to our players.
0: For their iPads.
1: Yes, and many of them, yeah, that's the cool thing is you see a lot of those, you know, iPads, larger iPads or tablets sitting on stands, and they've got little foot pedals that turn the pages, and it's pretty amazing. I'm just waiting the one day for it to all go in the middle of a performance.
0: Have a battery in your pocket.
1: Yeah, exactly. Yeah.
0: I think that's wonderful. Do you get a lot of great feedback for your endeavors that have gone on for these past 2 years?
1: We really do. The people who have seen us and participate, turn into kind of regulars, if you would, and groupies, and they rave about the group. And, you know, they call it one of the best kept secrets in the area. And I'm like, well, help us not make it a secret, put it out there. So we're on social media and advertising everywhere that we can. We've got friends like you that will put us on the radio and get the word out. So folks, if you're out there, next concert's August 22nd and 23rd. Don't forget.
0: It's going to be all about the love of the game, all baseball themed songs. I love that. How about some hoodies or shirts or something? We need some merch.
1: We are working on merch. We do have a Great Lakes Wind Symphony polo shirt that our members are mainly the ones who are wearing it. But we're looking at opening that side of a store so that you can get memorabilia, hats, shirts, keychains, that sort of thing. That's coming.
0: Okay.
1: Yeah.
0: I'll line up to buy a hoodie for sure.
1: Perfect.
0: Do you ever find yourself thinking about performing in Wellsboro again?
1: Oh, we absolutely will.
0: Okay.
1: We actually, in our next season's concerts, we have a concert at Commonwealth University of Pennsylvania, Mansfield, now that we've merged, and one that we're hoping to do at Wellsboro Area High School, you know, neighboring communities. So we keep our hands in Wellsboro. We also have a Meet the Performer series, which is chamber music, small groups, sometimes soloists, you know, or even duets, that will do sort of a dinner theater performance where you can talk to the performer and find out about their music and their path to making music. You can just have a nice conversation. You break that fourth wall down and have a meal and that sort of thing.
0: And find out that they're just regular people like
1: you. Exactly.
0: That's neat.
1: Yeah.
0: What do you see as the future for the Great Lakes Wind Symphony? What is your thinking for the next few years?
1: I have a dear friend who works with us in marketing and advertising, and he talks about franchising the Great Lakes Wind Symphony. we're going to call it America's Ensembles. And, you know, because we have not only the concert band, we also have a jazz band. We have all the chamber possibilities that you could think of. The long-range dream is to put organizations like this in every state, but we're just starting, you know,
0: at this point. A concept. I never considered that.
1: Yeah, wouldn't it be great, though, if you had that kind of musical heritage that you could hang your hat on in every state, and you could go anywhere in the United States and find a group like this of this caliber and quality.
0: And I hope that happens. I think that's amazing.
1: Me too. We're working on it.
0: For sure. Well, we look forward to the show coming up here on August 22nd and 23rd for the Love of the Game at the Scottish Rite. And you said that the times are 7 for the 22nd and 2:30 for the 23rd. That's the Sunday afternoon.
1: Correct.
0: And so where do we get tickets for these great shows coming up in the future as well?
1: Well, great. You can get tickets at the door at the time of the concert. The doors will open about 45 minutes before the concert. But we appreciate anyone who can buy tickets in advance. You'll get them just a little bit cheaper by going to www.GreatLakesWindSymphony.org. And that's all. There's no space in that. But think Great Lakes Wind Symphony. Put it all together, .org. GreatLakesWindSymphony.org. And there's a ticket button right on the front page. You can click on that and then choose what event you'd like to buy tickets for.
0: Will the Great Lakes Wind Symphony be for hire? Can you do a wedding or anything like that?
1: We have elements that are for hire. So if you want a brass quintet or a woodwind quintet or a percussion ensemble or something like that, we do coordinate events like that for the public if you're looking for that. We can't always accommodate it.
0: Sure.
1: It depends on player availability, but we are happy to help in that way if we can. And I should mention to you that children 11 and under are free.
0: Well, good.
1: To this event. So that's another incentive to getting the kids to come. And student ticket prices are just $15. You can't beat it.
0: Any student around here, any musician should come and see this show.
1: Yeah, absolutely.
0: Well, we're thrilled to have you here. Dr. Adam Brennan, the CEO and artistic director of the Great Lakes Wind Symphony, making its home in Williamsport. You'll see you at the Scottish Rite here for the love of the game. So exciting for during the Little League World Series. Get everybody to come and see you.
1: Absolutely. Thank you so much, Freddie. It's a pleasure to be with you this morning.
0: We got the website at greatlakeswindsymphony.org. Thanks, Dr. Brennan, for being here today on In Touch.
1: Thank you, and have a great day.
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5: I'm Deborah Valentine. In a post on Truth Social Saturday evening, President Trump says he will hold off on ordering new strikes on Iran. The post claimed Mideast allies have reached the parameters of a deal to end the Iran conflict. Here's Fox's Chanley Painter.
6: He goes on to say Israel joins him in the pause in strikes, which remains contingent on being able to rapidly make a deal.
5: President Trump says the deal must include the immediate and total reopening of the Strait of Hormuz and an end to Tehran's nuclear threat. A shooting at an In-N-Out Burger restaurant in Twin Falls, Idaho, Saturday. Twin Falls Police Chief Matt Hicks says several people are dead, including the shooter.
7: The suspected shooter in this incident is deceased.
5: The chief says the FBI and ATF are joining in the investigation. A motive is unknown at this time. 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
0: Cloudy, humid, and a shower possible today with a high of 75. I'm Freddie Hammer with Backyard Broadcasting News. A Union County jury has been selected for the September 11th trial of a Winfield man accused of inappropriately touching a 12-year-old girl. According to the Daily Item, 43-year-old Justin Herbster faces four felony and three misdemeanor charges, including indecent assault and corruption of minors. Police say Herbster also repeatedly tried to kiss the girl. He remains free on $25,000 unsecured bail. Additional charges have been filed against a New Columbia man accused of sending nude photos to someone he believed was an 11-year-old girl. State police say 41-year-old Stephen Tarr II admitted using an unregistered social media account. Tarr faces felony charges and a Megan's Law registration violation. He remains in Union County Prison on $75,000 bail with a preliminary hearing August 18th. The East Lake Humming Branch of the River Valley YMCA has broken ground on a $2.2 million expansion. The 8,800-square-foot project will add two child care classrooms, expanded wellness space, a commercial kitchen, and additional community areas. YMCA officials say the work will help serve more than 3,500 members and meet growing demand from families. Construction is expected to be completed in January. Penn State Athletics has named the Giant Company as its official grocery partner under a deal running through 2032. Giant will also become the first cornerstone partner of the renovated Beaver Stadium with a sponsored entrance, signage, and game day promotions. Select stores will offer Penn State merchandise, home game pins, and student move-in bundles while accepting Lion Cash near several campuses. And Pennsylvania is expanding luxury camping options across its state park system. Climate-controlled canvas tents are now available at Hickory Run, Promised Land, and French Creek State Parks, offering beds, electricity, heating, and air conditioning. The program will eventually add 61 glamping sites across 8 parks, including locations in Tioga, York, Somerset, and Crawford counties. And checking sports, Major League Baseball Draft League yesterday, Williamsport Crosscutters over Trenton Thunder, 11-6. The Cutters try for a sweep of the two-game series today against Trenton at Journey Bank Ballpark with a 4:05 p.m. first pitch. Major League Baseball yesterday, Marlins over the Mets 6-2, Pirates beat the Reds 4-1, Phillies over the Orioles 5-0, Braves beat the Nationals 8-3, Cubs over the Yankees 5-2, and Red Sox beat the Dodgers 3-2. Major League Baseball today, Phillies play the Orioles 1:35 p.m. on MLB.tv. I'm Freddie Hammer with Backyard Broadcasting News.
8: WILQ AccuWeather. Mostly cloudy, not as warm but humid today. A couple of showers, thunderstorm by afternoon. Could be some flooding in some spots, high 77. Rain and humid tonight. Could be some pounding on the roadways. Low 66 in outlying areas, 70 in the city. For tomorrow, clouds and humid, a shower in the morning, followed by an afternoon thunderstorm with a high near 83. Tuesday, partly sunny with a high 85. AccuWeather anytime at WILQ.com. 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
14: Good morning. Hi, this is John, and you're waking up with Rise Up Country. It's where we meet every Sunday morning to get our weekly dose of inspiration and a message of hope. Today, I'm going to be sharing some of the stories that you shared with us about some words someone said to you that lifted your spirits. You know, you have to be very careful the way you talk to yourself. And my guest, Lauren Elena, learned that from her mom.
15: My mom said to me, don't ever say something to yourself that you wouldn't say to someone else. So that really resonated with me. I was probably 18 or 19 when my mom said that.
14: You know, it's easy to talk about, but it's hard to learn to love yourself, isn't it? And realize that you are one of a kind. You're part of God's creation. What are some of the words that someone said to you that gave you encouragement? I'm standing by the phones at 844-717-7774. Share your story so you can lift others. 844-717-7774.

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4: Mostly cloudy, not as warm and humid today. A couple of showers, thunderstorm by afternoon. Could be some flooding in some spots, high 77. Rain and humid tonight. Could be some pounding on the roadways. Low 66 in outlying areas, 70 in the city. For tomorrow, clouds and humid, a shower in the morning, followed by an afternoon thunderstorm with a high near 83. Tuesday, partly sunny with a high 85. AccuWeather anytime at WILQ.com. I'm Steve Williams.
5: W-I-L-Q. 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
0: I'll be back in 2 minutes with more of your calls.
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13: It's Riley Green, and I'm here with Boot Barn.
14: When I was growing up in Alabama, we didn't have cowboys, just small tracts of land, no big open fields. And to me, a cowboy was somebody that was tough, that wasn't scared to work. My dad was kind of a cowboy in my eyes. You know, he built houses his whole life. You have to have a pretty good work ethic to get up every morning and go do construction work in a hot sun in Alabama. And that was our version of a cowboy where I grew up.
13: Riley Green and Boot Barn, sharing a deep respect for the cowboy way.

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1: Hey, John, I came across your radio station by accident. 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And I love how you're so into God and country music and everything. 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Thank you. 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
1: 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It's Rise Up Country with John Ritter. 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
13: 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You see it in the wide open skies over the farms that feed us and in the homes built by hand. You hear it in the cry of a pedal steel guitar and in the quiet peace of the dirt roads that connect us. 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
14: This week's story is all about Grandpa and the job that he had. James Edwards was a former chief cashier with Leeds City Transport, who gathered fares from buses and tram drivers and counted them at the end of the day, and all of the ones that were fake or foreign coins, he set to the side. Well, when his grandson would come over, he'd go ahead and show it to Peter and say, hey, what do you think of these? And he'd give a few of them to him to go ahead and look at and play with. Well, one day, Peter noticed one and was fascinated by it. He started digging into it, and he found out that it was actually a coin that was 2,100 years old. What are the chances? It said Grandpa's gift to him was once part of a Carthaginian settlement on the Spanish coast called Gadir. So when he found out the value of that coin, do you know what he did? He did the right thing. He gave it to the museum so all of us can enjoy that coin. You can see it at the Leeds Museum and Galleries in England, or just go to our Facebook page at Rise Up Country.

0: on Paul Stevens. President Trump posting on Truth Social he is canceling any new attacks on Iran. This after Mideast allies reached the parameters of a deal they say to end the conflict. Deadly shooting at an In-N-Out Burger in Twin Falls, Idaho. Police Chief Matthew Hicks.
1: We have literally hundreds of people that were in some way, shape, or form in the area of this restaurant at the time that are being interviewed right now. The resources for all of our agencies are completely on board. We are interviewing as many people as we can.
0: The shooter deceased, a motive under investigation. Mass evacuation orders for Spokane, Washington due to massive wildfires.
2: I declared a statewide emergency and a statewide burn ban because we've heard how challenging the situation is and how challenging we expect it to be, especially this weekend with extremely high winds.
0: That's Washington Governor Bob Ferguson. 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
3: Cloudy and humid with showers possible and a high of 75. Good morning, I'm Freddie Hammer for Backyard Broadcasting News. Southern Airways Express has suspended all flights between Williamsport Regional Airport and Washington Dulles effective August 1st. The airline says the decision followed months of unpaid reimbursements from the Williamsport Municipal Airport Authority, despite extended payment terms. Southern says all canceled passengers will receive full refunds and assistance finding alternate transportation. The carrier restored commercial service to Williamsport in May of 2024 after a more than two-year absence. According to the Sun-Gazette, airport officials have not yet commented. A Williamsport man accused of sexually assaulting and exploiting minors will go to trial in November after a judge rejected his plea agreement. According to NorthCentralPA.com, 22-year-old Austin Tyler McKeon reportedly told evaluators he confessed only so the deal would be accepted. Judge Ryan Gardner said McKeon failed to take responsibility and did not appreciate the seriousness of his allegations. McKeon now faces 19 charges in two cases and remains jailed after his bail was revoked. A bridge rehabilitation project will close Route 54 over the West Branch Susquehanna River on Monday. According to PennDOT, the closure runs between 1st Street in Montgomery and River Road in Muncie Creek Township, while crews replace the bridge deck and make other repairs. A detour will use Route 54, Interstate 180, and Route 405. Drivers should expect delays and use caution. Williamsport City Hall is officially up for sale. The city's accepting bids through September 30th for the historic West 4th Street building, which has been vacant since 2021 because of water damage, mold, and accessibility concerns. Bidders must show financial capability and experience renovating historic properties. City Council could act on the offers in late October or early November. And the Sunbury River Festival returns on Friday, August 14th and Saturday, August 15th at Riverfront Park and throughout downtown Sunbury. The two-day event features live music, food, and artisan vendors, including children's activities and the Riverfest Car Show. Friday's events run 4 to 9, with Saturday running from 10 to 9. The festival wraps up Saturday night with fireworks over the Susquehanna River. And checking sports, Little League Major Baseball State Tournament. Eastside scored three runs in the third inning to break a tie and went on to defeat Hollidaysburg 9-3. They advanced to today's elimination bracket final against Newtown Edgemont at noon. Major League Baseball Draft League yesterday, Williamsport Crosscutters defeating Trenton Thunder 11-6. The Cutters try for a sweep of the two-game series today against Trenton at Journey Bank Ballpark with a 4:05 p.m. first pitch. I'm Freddie Hammer with Backyard Broadcasting News.
4: AccuWeather. Mostly cloudy, not as warm but humid today. A couple of showers, thunderstorm by afternoon. Could be some flooding in some spots, high 77. Rain and humid tonight. Could be some pounding on the roadways. Low 66 in outlying areas, 70 in the city. For tomorrow, clouds and humid, a shower in the morning, followed by an afternoon thunderstorm with a high near 83. Tuesday, partly sunny with a high 85. AccuWeather anytime at WIOQ.com. I'm Steve Williams.
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6: 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And Kane Brown's going to tell us why he doesn't mind sharing his faith in his music.

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1: 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He was at a church that I just started attending. 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
7: 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It's Rise Up Country with John Ritter. 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
17: It's Riley Green, and I'm here with Boot Barn.
18: When I was growing up in Alabama, we didn't have cowboys. Just small tracts of land, no big open fields. And to me, a cowboy was somebody that was tough, that wasn't scared to work. My dad was kind of a cowboy in my eyes. You know, he built houses his whole life. You have to have a pretty good work ethic to get up every morning and go do construction work in a hot sun in Alabama. And that was our version of a cowboy where I grew up.
17: Riley Green and Boot Barn, sharing a deep respect for the cowboy way.

0: consideration for access to Rise Up was paid for this week by Columbia Nashville and Big Loud Records.
1: Citing a potential agreement with the Iranian regime, President Trump again has called off a planned large-scale strike against Iran. Fox's Rebecca Castor in Washington.
2: He wrote on Truth Social, the USA is locked and loaded and ready to go against Iran. Despite this, we have just been asked by Iran and other Middle Eastern countries to hold off any attack and that the perimeters of a deal has been agreed to.
1: The White House confirms the president spoke by phone with the Saudi crown prince. In response to wildfires raging in Spokane, Washington area, Governor Bob Ferguson issued a statewide emergency declaration Saturday.
3: We appreciate that this is an extremely difficult situation for many Washingtonians. I want them to know we're doing everything we can to get resources out as quickly as possible.
1: A statewide burn ban also is in effect to prevent new fires. 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
4: Cloudy, humid, and a shower possible today with a high of 75. I'm Freddie Hammer with Backyard Broadcasting News. A Union County jury has been selected for the September 11th trial of a Winfield man accused of inappropriately touching a 12-year-old girl. According to the Daily Item, 43-year-old Justin Herbster faces four felony and three misdemeanor charges, including indecent assault and corruption of minors. Police say Herbster also repeatedly tried to kiss the girl. He remains free on $25,000 unsecured bail. Additional charges have been filed against a New Columbia man accused of sending nude photos to someone he believed was an 11-year-old girl. State police say 41-year-old Stephen Tarr II admitted using an unregistered social media account. Tarr faces felony charges and a Megan's Law registration violation. He remains in Union County Prison on $75,000 bail with a preliminary hearing August 18th. The East Lake Humming Branch of the River Valley YMCA has broken ground on a $2.2 million expansion. The 8,800-square-foot project will add two child care classrooms, expanded wellness space, a commercial kitchen, and additional community areas. YMCA officials say the work will help serve more than 3,500 members and meet growing demand from families. Construction is expected to be completed in January. Penn State Athletics has named the Giant Company as its official grocery partner under a deal running through 2032. Giant will also become the first cornerstone partner of the renovated Beaver Stadium with a sponsored entrance, signage, and game day promotions. Select stores will offer Penn State merchandise, home game pins, and student move-in bundles while accepting Lion Cash near several campuses. And Pennsylvania is expanding luxury camping options across its state park system. Climate-controlled canvas tents are now available at Hickory Run, Promised Land, and French Creek State Parks, offering beds, electricity, heating, and air conditioning. The program will eventually add 61 glamping sites across eight parks, including locations in Tioga, York, Somerset, and Crawford counties. And checking sports, Major League Baseball Draft League yesterday, Williamsport Crosscutters over Trenton Thunder, 11-6. The Cutters try for a sweep of the two-game series today against Trenton at Journey Bank Ballpark with a 4:05 p.m. first pitch. Major League Baseball yesterday, Marlins over the Mets 6-2, Pirates beat the Reds 4-1, Phillies over the Orioles 5-0, Braves beat the Nationals 8-3, Cubs over the Yankees 5-2, and Red Sox beat the Dodgers 3-2. Major League Baseball today, Phillies play the Orioles 1:35 p.m. on MLB.tv. I'm Freddie Hammer with Backyard Broadcasting News.
5: WILQ AccuWeather.
6: Mostly cloudy, not as warm and humid today. A couple of showers, thunderstorm by afternoon. Could be some flooding in some spots, high 77. Rain and humid tonight. Could be some pounding on the roadways. Low 66 in outlying areas, 70 in the city. For tomorrow, clouds and humid, a shower in the morning, followed by an afternoon thunderstorm with a high near 83. Tuesday, partly sunny with a high 85. AccuWeather anytime at WILQ.com. 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

It is Luke Holmes and cold as you. Country 105.1 WILQ. Good Sunday morning. Hey, it's Lee Travis, 9:15, 15 minutes after 9 o'clock. Got your exclusive vacuum of the forecast on the way for you. Boy, did I enjoy my last weekend with all of my family. It was a great time. But right now, it's Kenny Chesney on the Q. We went.

0: song, huh? It's Thomas Red, Country 1051 WILQ. 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
6: WILQ AccuWeather.
7: Mostly cloudy, not as warm but humid today. A couple of showers, thunderstorm by afternoon. Could be some flooding in some spots, high 77. Rain and humid tonight. Could be some pounding on the roadways, low 66 in outlying areas, 70 in the city. For tomorrow, clouds and humid, a shower in the morning, followed by an afternoon thunderstorm with a high near 83. Tuesday, partly sunny with a high 85. AccuWeather anytime at WILQ.com. I'm Steve Williams.
0: Hey, thanks, Steve. At 929, we have cloudy skies, some drizzle falling throughout the Susquehanna Valley, depending on where you are at, and we have 73 with Taylor Swift's latest.

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0: It's the Bay of Perry and If I Die Young, Country 105.1 WYLQ. 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Hey, the Mifflinville Peach Festival is happening Friday and Saturday. That's this Friday and Saturday on East 1st Street in Mifflinville. You can kick off the weekend Friday from 5 till 9 with music from DJ Chris Trapp. The fun continues Saturday from 10 until 6, featuring live music by Glitch from 10 until 1 and Hi-Fi from 3 until 6. So bring the whole family, enjoy a great community celebration, great music at the Mifflinville Peach Festival. Now, for more information on that, visit the Mifflinville Community Events Facebook page. 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

0: It's Jelly Roll and his latest, and it's called Hands Up, Country 105.1 WILQ. Hey, the 2026 Grand Slam Parade is coming. That's right. Kicks off the Little League World Series, scheduled for Tuesday, August 18th.
1: Hey, girl. What's up? I know it's late, but I knew you'd pick it up. 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

0: It is Ty Myers, and it's the end of the earth. Country 105.1 WILQ. Hey, not exclusive. AccuWeather forecast is on the way, and after the top of the hour, more great country music. And like I was saying earlier this hour, I took the weekend off last weekend. First of all, it was my birthday, so I got to celebrate with my whole family. As one of my cousins, Elizabeth, she got married last weekend in Pittsburgh, and what a great celebration that was! And man, I couldn't ask for a better birthday, except to see her happy smile as she walked down the aisle. Oh man, it was a great time. So that's why I wasn't here last weekend, but I'm back with you. So once again, so. We got more great country music, and congratulations to the new Mr. and Mrs. Hunter and Elizabeth Horath.
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5: WILQ, AccuWeather.
6: Mostly cloudy, not as warm, but humid today. A couple of showers, thunderstorm by afternoon. Could be some flooding in some spots, high 77. Rain and humid tonight. Could be some pounding on the roadways. Low 66 in outlying areas, 70 in the city. For tomorrow, clouds and humid. A shower in the morning, followed by an afternoon thunderstorm with a high near 83. Tuesday, partly sunny with a high 85. AccuWeather anytime at WILQ.com. 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

considered the man, the myth, the legend. He's Mr. Garth Brooks. It is The Dance. Country 105.1 WILQ. Good Sunday morning. It's 10:06. 6 minutes after 10 o'clock with me, Lee Travis. Live and local and loving it with Morgan Wallen. And don't we? I don't know. On the Q.

Country Countdown USA with Lon Helton. He plays the biggest songs right in the middle of the weekend, Saturday nights at 7 on Country 105.1 WILQ.

0: don't do it. Don't make him do it. Because he will. It's Jordan Davis and Turn This Truck Around. Country 105.1 WILQ. 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
4: WILQ, AccuWeather.
5: Mostly cloudy, not as warm but humid today. A couple of showers, thunderstorm by afternoon. Could be some flooding in some spots, high 77. Rain and humid tonight. Could be some pounding on the roadways. Low 66 in outlying areas, 70 in the city. For tomorrow, clouds and humid. A shower in the morning, followed by an afternoon thunderstorm with a high near 83. Tuesday, partly sunny with a high 85. AccuWeather anytime at WILQ.com. I'm Steve Williams.
0: Hey, thanks, Steve. 10:20 currently with cloudy skies and some rain may be falling depending on where you're at. Just watched a young lady walk across our parking lot. She did not have her umbrella up, so I'm saying it's not raining right now here, but it could be. You never know. 73 in the Susquehanna Valley with George Strait.

0: It's George Burge, and it won't be long on Country 105.1 WILQ. And this event calendar update is all brought to you by the eye pop and pleasure of chocolate-covered coffee beans made with quality Lang's chocolate. You can get them at langschocolates.com. Hey, back to school is just around the corner, and the Salvation Army will be at the Montoursville Walmart this Friday from 10 until 6, collecting school supplies for children. You can also donate online purchases by using the links on the Salvation Army in Williamsport Facebook page. All kinds of supplies are needed, and your contribution that will help local students is greatly appreciated. Hey, if your nonprofit organization's got an event coming up that you would like us to talk about, we'd love to do it for you, but we need your help. You got to email all that information to news@backyardbroadcasting.com, and please submit that information at least 2 weeks in advance, because we care about the Susquehanna Valley. And do you?
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Dylan Scott on the Country 105.1 WILQ, and you know, fall must be right around the corner. Not that I'm rushing summer. Believe me, I'm not rushing summer, but fall must be right around the corner. I've been watching the Pittsburgh Steelers and their training camp from St. Vincent College. Oh, boy, I can't wait. Here's Cole Swindon.

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1: On a warm summer's evening, on a train bound for nowhere, I met up with a gambler. We were both too tired to sleep, so we took turns of staring

0: I love a classic from Kenny Rogers like that. I know every word to that song. It's The Gambler on Country 105.1 WILQ. Your exclusive AccuWeather the forecast is standing by for you. And a happy birthday goes out to Jack Schrader of Williamsport and Joan Neville from Williamsport. Williamsport turns 82 today. So Jack and Joan, congratulations. Happy birthday. And you're celebrating a birthday with some famous people. Actor Sam Worthington turns 50 today. Director, actor Kevin Smith turns 56. Actress Mary Louise Parker turns 62. And Butch Patrick, does that name ring a bell to you? If you're a little older, you do remember him. He turned 73 today. He used to play Pugsley Adams on the TV show The Addams Family. So happy birthday to all of you. And more great country music is on the way after the top of the hour. Right here at Country 105.1 WILQ.
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9: W-I-L-Q, mostly cloudy, not as warm but humid today. A couple of showers, thunderstorm by afternoon. Could be some flooding in some spots, high 77. Rain and humid tonight. Could be some pounding on the roadways. Low 66 in outlying areas, 70 in the city. For tomorrow, clouds and humid. A shower in the morning, followed by an afternoon thunderstorm with a high near 83. Tuesday, partly sunny with a high 85. AccuWeather anytime at WILQ.com. 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
1: W-I-L-Q, AccuWeather. This afternoon, mostly cloudy, not as warm, but humid, shower and thunderstorm. Could be some flooding in low-lying and poor drainage areas today. High 77, periods of rain, it'll be humid tonight. Could be some ponding on the roadways, low 66 in the outlying areas to 70 in the city. Clouds and humid, shower for tomorrow morning, followed by an afternoon thunderstorm. The high on Monday afternoon, 83. AccuWeather anytime at WILQ.com. I'm Steve Williams.
2: Hey, thank you, Steve. At 11:20, cloudy skies, rain falling throughout the Susquehanna Valley, and 74 with Bailey Zimmerman.

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0: The late, great Joe Diffie and a pickup man, Country 105.1 WILQ with me, Lee Travis, live and local on this Sunday morning. 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
1: He's a ranch hand in a pinch, man, hotter than the red on the cattle brand, cause she's a gold digger with a quick trigger, a cast iron skillet swinging lid flipper,

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0: It's just one of those classics you can't help but sing along with. It's Alabama. And if you're going to play in Texas, you got to have that fiddle in the band. Country 105.1 WILQ. And this event calendar update is all brought to you by the mouth-watering satisfaction of sea salt caramels from Lang's Chocolates on Pine Street in downtown Williamsport. And are you looking for some great food, live music, and family fun? Well, make sure you make plans to attend the 59th Annual Parish Picnic at Our Lady of Mercy Catholic Church, located on Slabtown Road in Catawissa. Coming up Friday and Saturday from 4 until 10. 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So stop on down. Tell everybody you heard it right here at Country 105.1 WILQ. And if your nonprofit organization's got an event coming up that you would like us to talk about, we'd love to do it for you. 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

That is the man that was co-hosting with John Ritter this morning. Rise Up Country, it was Kane Brown. Hey, it's Lee Travis, but right now, here's Blake Shelton. I'll name the dogs on Country 105.1 WILQ.

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0: It's Tyler Hubbard in 5'9", Country 105.1 WILQ, live and local, 11:56. It's me, Lee Travis, and hey, get ready. Little League World Series is coming up August 19th through the 30th. Boy, can you believe it already? Little League World Series coming up? Wow. Oh, boy. Hey, your exclusive Acura the Forecast is on the way, plus more great music after the top of the hour.
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8: WILQ AccuWeather.
9: This afternoon, mostly cloudy, not as warm, but humid, shower and thunderstorm. Could be some flooding in low-lying and poor drainage areas today. High 77. Periods of rain, it'll be humid tonight. Could be some ponding on the roadways. Low 66 in the outlying areas to 70 in the city. Clouds and humid, shower for tomorrow morning, followed by an afternoon thunderstorm. The high on Monday afternoon, 83. AccuWeather anytime at WILQ.com. 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
2: W-I-L-Q at
3: this afternoon, mostly cloudy, not as warm, but humid, shower and thunderstorm. Could be some flooding in low-lying and poor drainage areas today. High 77. Periods of rain. It'll be humid tonight. Could be some ponding on the roadways. Low 66 in the outlying areas to 70 in the city. Clouds and humid. Shower for tomorrow morning, followed by an afternoon thunderstorm. The high on Monday afternoon, 83. AccuWeather anytime at WIOQ.com. I'm Steve Williams.
4: Hey, thanks, Steve. At 1221, we've got cloudy skies, rain falling throughout the Susquehanna Valley, and 73 with Jason Aldean.

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Lady A on Country 105.1 WIOQ. And as far as we know right now, the Williamsport Crosscutters game is still going on this afternoon. As soon as we know anything else different, we'll let you know about that, all right? Here's Dan and Shay and Say So, Country 105.1 WIOQ.

0: WILQ. And this event calendar update is all brought to you by the twisted tastiness of Caramelicious Pretzel Rods, exclusively from Lang Chocolates. So make sure you get some today. Mmm, that sounds delicious. Hey, the Sonestown American Legion invites the community to an evening of music and fun that's coming up this Saturday. You're going to enjoy karaoke with DJ Dan from 7 till 10, with the kitchen open from 4 until 9. Now, the Sonestown American Legion is located on Champion Hill Road in Muncie Valley. So when you stop on down there, make sure you tell everybody you heard it right here at Country 105.1 WILQ. And if your nonprofit organization's got an event coming up that you would like us to talk about, we'd love to do it for you. Just email all that information to news@backyardbroadcasting.com and please submit that information at least 2 weeks in advance, because we care about the Susquehanna Valley and you.
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is Travis Trenton anymore. Country 105.1 WILQ. Hey, it's Lee Travis live and local and loving it. It is 12:46 on a Sunday afternoon with the beautiful sounds of Lainey Wilson somewhere over Laredo. 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

0: 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We have more great country music after the top of the hour right here at Country 105.1 WILQ.
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11: WILQ AccuWeather.
12: This afternoon, mostly cloudy, not as warm, but humid, shower and thunderstorm. Could be some flooding in low-lying and poor drainage areas today. High 77. Periods of rain. It'll be humid tonight. Could be some ponding on the roadways. Low 66 in the outlying areas to 70 in the city. Clouds and humid. Shower for tomorrow morning, followed by an afternoon thunderstorm. The high on Monday afternoon, 83. AccuWeather anytime at WILQ.com. I'm Steve Williams.
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money. It's Ricochet. Oh, boy. Country 105.1 WILQ. Well, welcome to the 1 o'clock hour with me, Lee Travis, and Ella Langley. Teaming up with Morgan Wallen for this one, and I can't love you anymore. It's right here, Country 105.1 WILQ.

0: It is Megan Maroney, and it's a beautiful thing. 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Hey, your exclusive AccuWeather forecast is standing by for you. And each and every Friday throughout this summer on the Q, we have Fairway Friday giveaway. That's right. Every Friday afternoon with Mr. Mark Merrick. He has your shot, you know, to hit the links. Shot, hit the links. 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
4: WILQ AccuWeather. This afternoon, mostly cloudy, not as warm, but humid, shower and thunderstorm. Could be some flooding in low-lying and poor drainage areas today. High 77. Periods of rain. It'll be humid tonight. Could be some pounding on the roadways. Low 66 in the outlying areas to 70 in the city. Clouds and humid. Shower for tomorrow morning, followed by an afternoon thunderstorm. The high on Monday afternoon, 83. AccuWeather anytime at WILQ.com. I'm Steve Williams.
0: Well, thank you, Steve. 120 cloudy skies, rain falling throughout the Susquehanna Valley, and 74 with Luke Bryan.

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That's Luke Holmes on Country 105.1 WYLQ. It's cloudy. It's raining outside. But Dierks Bentley says somewhere on a beach. Oh, boy. There might be some sunshine. Wish.

0: It's Jelly Roll, and he needs a favor on Country 105.1 WILQ. And this event calendar update is all brought to you by Lang's Chocolates. Discover the wonder of Trends Bars and Carmelicious from Lang's Chocolates. Wow. Hey, the Eugene Grofus American Legion, Post 104 in Montoursville, is hosting a burger burn open to the public. It's coming up this coming Sunday. That's right, this Sunday coming up. Stop by the parking lot event from 11 until they're sold out. Grab some great food while you're out running errands and enjoying the day. The Burger Burn takes place at Eugene Grofus American Legion Post 104, which is located on Broad Street in Montoursville. When you stop on down, make sure you tell everybody you heard it right here at Country 105.1 WILQ. And if your nonprofit organization's got an event coming up that you would like us to talk about, hey, we'd love to do it for you. 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And please submit that information at least 2 weeks in advance. Because we care about the Susquehanna Valley. And do you?
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Tucker Whitmore, and it's a brunette, Country 105.1 WILQ. I remember a brunette back in high school. Okay, I remember a few of them. Here's Brett Young, and in case you didn't know, you were the brunette, Country 105.1 WILQ.

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0: It's Dwight Yoakam, guitars and Cadillacs. Did you get your tickets yet? You better hurry up because those tickets are selling fast. And, well, that's going to wrap up things for me, Lee Travis. I got to get myself on out of here and let Mr. Brian Hill take over the afternoon. Brian comes in the studio and it starts raining outside. So I guess it's par for the course.
1: Dark cloud hanging over me. I bring it everywhere like Pigpen.
0: It's par for the course. Brian is in the afternoon. It's raining outside. You enjoy the rest of your afternoon with Brian. Blame the rain on Brian. Isn't that a song, Blaming on the Rain on Brian? I think it might be. I'm not really too sure. Hey, I'll talk to you again next Sunday right here at Country 105.1 WILQ.
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8: This afternoon, mostly cloudy, not as warm, but humid, shower and thunderstorm. Could be some flooding in low-lying and poor drainage areas today. High 77, periods of rain, it'll be humid tonight. Could be some pounding on the roadways, low 66 in the outlying areas, to 70 in the city. Clouds and humid, shower for tomorrow morning, followed by an afternoon thunderstorm. The high on Monday afternoon, 83. AccuWeather anytime at WILQ.com. 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
3: 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We're beginning another hour now on Country 105.1.

Honey, I lost it a long time ago. Country 105.1 WYLQ. It's Kane Brown and Lose It. Hi there, Brian Hill, punching the time clock with my umbrella up inside, so that's why it's raining. You can blame me. 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

0: country's bad boy these days, Bailey Zimmerman, Fall in Love, Country 105.1 WILQ. Troy Yoakum coming to the Community Arts Center in Williamsport. I've got details on the way for you.
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1: W-I-L-Q, AccuWeather.
2: This afternoon, mostly cloudy, not as warm, but humid, shower and thunderstorm. Could be some flooding in low-lying and poor drainage areas today. High 77, periods of rain, it'll be humid tonight. Could be some ponding on the roadways, low 66 in the outlying areas to 70 in the city. Clouds and humid, shower for tomorrow morning, followed by an afternoon thunderstorm. The high on Monday afternoon, 83. AccuWeather anytime at WIOQ.com. I'm Steve Williams.
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1: 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You can rev up for a great cause at the Cars for Kids 6. It's a car show coming up here this coming Sunday, August 9th at the Montoursville Walmart at 1015 North Loyal Sock Avenue. 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

0: you worked on. 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

0: I swear every time I hear Kenny Chesney, I feel like I'm on a beach with an umbrella drink.
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Ken and Chesney, WIOQ, and carry on. Well, they're not going to be carrying on tonight at Bowman Field, historic Bowman Field. The Trenton Thunder game with the Crosscutters has been canceled, and they are not rescheduling it for tonight. No baseball in Billtown.

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0: That's Old Dominion. Memory Lane in Country 105.1 WILQ. My memory lane goes into like 10 different directions all at the same time, and I can't remember why I'm at either one of them. On the way, Rodney Atkins, we have a newcomer to the music scene. Her name is Stella Lefty. Mm-hmm. Stella Lefty. And she's all ready because she's singing about Boston. It's on the way.
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9: WILQ AccuWeather.
10: This afternoon, mostly cloudy, not as warm, but humid, shower and thunderstorm. Could be some flooding in low-lying and poor drainage areas today. High 77, periods of rain, it'll be humid tonight. Could be some ponding on the roadways, low 66 in the outlying areas to 70 in the city. Clouds and humid, shower for tomorrow morning, followed by an afternoon thunderstorm. The high on Monday afternoon, 83. AccuWeather anytime at WILQ.com. 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

As promised, her name is Stella Lefty. It's called Boston, a country 105.1 WIOQ. 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
5: This afternoon, mostly cloudy, not as warm, but humid, shower and thunderstorm. Could be some flooding in low-lying and poor drainage areas today. High 77. Periods of rain. It'll be humid tonight. Could be some pounding on the roadways. Low 66 in the outlying areas to 70 in the city. Clouds and humid. Shower for tomorrow morning, followed by an afternoon thunderstorm. The high on Monday afternoon, 83. AccuWeather anytime at WIOQ.com. 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

Sarah Evans and WILQ and a little bit stronger. National Night Out going to be celebrated at the Picture Rocks Volunteer Fire Company on August 4th, 6 until 8 in the evening at the Picture Rocks Fire Company. Going to be great food things, drink things, touch a truck. You'll get a chance to touch trucks, set off the sirens, and make all kind of fun together with a National Night Out.

daddy called him Bo Sievers, a country classic for you from Hank Williams Jr. And a country boy can't survive at WIOQ. 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

Les Trace Atkins at WILQ. On a day like today, you need every light in the house on just to see. Dark, dreary, rainy. Oh boy, what a day to sleep, right?

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0: That's Blake Shelton, boys, round here at Country 105.1 WILQ. Four in front of four. Rain continuing to blanket the Susquehanna Valley. That is causing some problems with trees down and wires down and some flooding across the roadways and poor drainage areas. So if you're heading out someplace here in the Susquehanna Valley, you may want to check 511PA.com. Find out if your roadway is impacted. I have reports of a couple of places, over 2,000 customers without electricity in the Lewisburg area in the South Valley area, and we'll try to keep you posted here as more information becomes available throughout the afternoon on WILQ.
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6: This afternoon, mostly cloudy, not as warm, but humid, shower and thunderstorm. Could be some flooding in low-lying and poor drainage areas today. High 77, periods of rain, it'll be humid tonight. Could be some ponding on the roadways, low 66 in the outlying areas to 70 in the city. Clouds and humid, shower for tomorrow morning, followed by an afternoon thunderstorm. The high on Monday afternoon, 83. AccuWeather anytime at WILQ.com. 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

Luke Bryan, WILQ. Floodwatch has been issued for parts of Lycoming, Sullivan, and Clinton counties, as well as Union counties, until 2 a.m. tomorrow. We will keep you posted on the storm that's blanketing the Susquehanna Valley at this very moment in time, causing some problems along the way.

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0: His name is Hudson Westbrook. It's called House Again at Country 105.1 WILQ. We have reports of flooding in the 1100 block of Dewey Avenue in Williamsport. Dewey Avenue in Apple Street, right there in that whole corner area, 1101 is the reported address of flooding in the roadways there. It is coming down in buckets and buckets and buckets in some locations. Others just a drizzle. It all depends on where you are, where that track happens to be flowing through. I'm watching it on the radar, and there's another band yet coming through the Susquehanna Valley. We will keep you posted. Details of our AccuWeather forecast and reports from the National Weather Service on the afternoon here on WILQ.
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2: 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Between 1 and 3 inches of rain have fallen. Additional rainfall amounts of 1 to 2 inches are possible in the warned area. Flash flooding is ongoing or expected to begin shortly. Hazard: flash flooding caused by thunderstorms. Source: radar indicated. Impact: flash flooding of small creeks and streams, urban areas, highways, streets, and underpasses, as well as other poor drainage and low-lying areas. Some locations that will experience flash flooding include Williamsport, Montoursville, Montgomery, DuBoystown, Cogan Station, Trout Run, Loyal Sockville, Ralston, Elimsport, Barbers, Collinsville, South Williamsport, Garden View, Oval, Saladaysburg, Little League World Series Complex, and Williamsport Airport. Turn around. Don't drown when encountering flooded roads. Most flood deaths occur in vehicles. In hilly terrain, there are hundreds of low water crossings which are potentially dangerous in heavy rain. Do not attempt to cross flooded roads. Find an alternate route. Repeating, a flash flood warning has been issued until 7:15 p.m. for the following county: Lycoming, Pennsylvania.
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0: 422 in the Susquehanna Valley, the National Weather Service issuing a flash flood warning for Central Lycoming County in North Central Pennsylvania. Between 1 and 3 inches of rain have fallen so far. Now, additional rainfall amounts of 1 to 2 inches are possible in the warned area. Flash flooding is ongoing or expected to begin shortly if it isn't already. Flash flood going to be impacting small streams, creeks, urban areas, highways, streets, and overpasses, as well as poor drainage areas. The locations where this is occurring is Williamsport, Montoursville, Montgomery, DuBoystown, Cogan Station, Trout Run, Loyal Sockville, Ralston, Elamsport, Barbers, Collinsville, South Williamsport, Garden View area, Oval, and Salinasburg. Details of our AccuWeather forecast are here.
6: WILQ, AccuWeather.
7: This afternoon, mostly cloudy, not as warm, but humid, shower and thunderstorm. Could be some flooding in low-lying and poor drainage areas today. High 77. Periods of rain. It'll be humid tonight. Could be some ponding on the roadways. Low 66 in the outlying areas to 70 in the city. Clouds and humid. Shower for tomorrow morning, followed by an afternoon thunderstorm. The high on Monday afternoon, 83. AccuWeather anytime at WILQ.com.
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That's Alan Jackson. The bad case of Mercury Blues at Country 105.1 WIOQ. We are under flash flood warning for Lycoming County until 7:15 tonight. Lots and lots of areas experiencing some ponding on the roadways. Here's a brand new one for you from Tyler Hubbard.

0: new one for you from Tyler Hubbard. It's called Land at Country 105.1 WIOQ. We have reports of flooding on the roadway south of Maynard Street and Riverside Drive in South Williamsport Borough. If you're traveling to that area, you may want to take 180 and an alternate route. Again, that's South Maynard Street and Riverside Drive in South Williamsport. Reports of flooding on the roadways.
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Bill, teaming up with his good buddy Lady Wilson. Never say never at WILQ. 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

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I'll keep you posted as we find out more things for you on WILQ up until 8 o'clock tonight.

That's a brand new one for you from Taylor Swift. I knew it. I knew you. Country 105.1 WILQ. 448, taking lots of calls. Folks saying, yeah, we've got trout stocking in our front yard. And tadpoles and ships and things are sailing in the front yard.

0: Country 105.1 WIOQ with Ken and Chesney and all the pretty girls. It's 9 in front of 5, 451 in the Susquehanna Valley. Reports of flooding at High and Hepburn Street in Williamsport. Again, High and Hepburn in Williamsport. We'll keep you posted. You keep it on the queue.
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0: country loved by you. At Country 105.1 WILQ. We have some road closures to pass along to you because of the hard rains and things we have going on. High in Hepburn Street in Williamsport has some flooding going on. 1514 Elmira Street in Williamsport has flooding. 2196 Northway Road in Loyalsock Township also reporting to flooding. 824 Wildwood Boulevard reports of flooding. The 7000 block of Pleasant Valley Road in Eldred Township also reporting flooding at this hour. I will keep you posted here throughout the afternoon. That flood watch, flash flood watch, continuing for Lake Humming County up until 7:15 tonight, and this is going to be impacting some roadways, flooding on small creeks, streams, urban areas, highways, overpasses, underpasses, and poor drainage areas. I had spoken to a gentleman here a couple minutes ago in the Bastrop area, says he has 5 inches in his front yard, and he was waiting for the Fish Commission to come and stock trout. Okay, all right, I suppose. Locations including the flash flood warning include Williamsport, Montoursville, Montgomery, Du Bois Town, Cogas Station, Trout Run, Loyalsockville, Ralston, Elamsport, Barbers, Collinsville, South Williamsport, Garden View area, Oval, Saladysburg, and the Little League World Series complex, as well as the Williamsport Regional Airport. I'll keep you posted as the information becomes available. You'll get it first here at WILQ.
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6: 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WILQ AccuWeather.
7: Clouds and periods of rain, a humid evening. Could be some ponding on the roadways tonight. Look out for that. Low 66 in the outlying areas, 270 in the city. For tomorrow, cloudy and humid. A shower in spots in the morning, followed by an afternoon thunderstorm. High Monday at 83. For Monday night, clear skies and lows at 59. Partly sunny on Tuesday with a high 85. AccuWeather anytime at WILQ.com. 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

That's Tim McGraw, something like that. Country 105.1 WIOQ reminding you of a flash flood warning for Lycoming County here in the Susquehanna Valley. 2.5 to 4 inches plus have fallen so far, and it's falling at a rate of 1 to 2 inches in an hour. Flash flooding is occurring to our north in Ralston, Trout Run, Loyalsockville, Cogan Station, and other towns, including Williamsport, Montoursville, Montgomery, Du Bois Town, Cogan Station, Trout Run, Loyalsockville, Ralston, Elamsport, Barbers, Collinsville, South Williamsport, Garden View, Oval, Saladinesburg, and Little League World Series Complex, as well as the Williamsport Airport. Also reports had 111 Loudenslager Road in Loyalsock Township. Roadways are flooded. I will keep you posted. You keep it on WIOQ as the rain continues to blanket the Susquehanna Valley. Turn around. Don't drown.

0: Reports of flooding in the Susquehanna Valley, 1527 Northway Road Extension in Loyalsock Township, in our backyard here, a mudslide, the 6,000 block, and flooding in the 7,000 block of Pleasant Valley Road in Eldred Township. Reports keep coming in.
1: There's a neon light.
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0: Flash flood warning issued now for Sullivan County in the Susquehanna Valley. Also reports of a person stuck in a vehicle in the 1500 block of Northway Road Extension in Loyalsock Township. Another alert coming in. I'll keep you posted.
1: Five stars.

0: A flash flood warning has been issued for Bradford County, effective until 8:19 p.m.
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4: All right, we've got a series of updates to pass along to you now from the National Weather Service. Flash flood warning continues for Lycoming County in the Susquehanna Valley until 7:15 tonight. Added now to the list, flash flood warning for Sullivan County until 9:15 this evening. And this just in, until 8:15 this evening, a flash flood warning has been issued for Bradford County in northeastern Pennsylvania. Roadways are continuing to be overcome. Small streams and creeks, urban areas are flooding. Overpasses, underpasses are flooding. And in the Bradford County area that we just talked about, flash flood experiencing locations going on now in Athens, Towanda, Canton, Wyalusing, Wysox, Ulster, Litchfield, North Towanda, Windham, Herrick, Rome, New Albany, and Burlington, Monroton, and South Branch, as well as Milan, all happening in Bradford County. So do be on the lookout and remind yourself, like you hear us tell you all the time, turn around, don't drown.
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6: Clouds and periods of rain, a humid evening. Could be some ponding on the roadways tonight. Look out for that. Low 66 in the outlying areas to 70 in the city. For tomorrow, cloudy and humid. A shower in spots in the morning, followed by an afternoon thunderstorm. High Monday at 83. For Monday night, clear skies and lows at 59. Partly sunny on Tuesday with a high 85. AccuWeather anytime at WILQ.com. I'm Steve Williams.

Charlie Green, taking a sample from the late great Toby Keith. Think as you drunk. Country 105.1 WILQ. Flooding roadways to report to you. 821 First Avenue in Williamsport. 4772 Lycoming Creek Road, the area of the post office at the upper end. That roadway is got some flooding situations going on. We'll keep you posted with details of our AccuWeather forecast and details from the National Weather Service and roadway closures and things, too. You keep it on WILQ for that.

Mark Miller, Sawyer Brown and the gang, and some girls too at WILQ. It's 5:38 on a Sunday afternoon. The National Weather Service is issuing a

0: 12 Lincoln Avenue in Williamsport, and this just in, 6714 East Route 973 in Eldred Township. So we add that to the list, as well as 812 Lincoln Avenue in Williamsport that I just mentioned. We'll keep you posted. You keep it on WILQ. I do my best to keep you up to date and let you know what's happening.
1: Half off, half the store. 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

Carol from Ella Langley. It's called Be Her. Head Country 105.1 WILQ. At the moment, 1,227 people are without electricity. PP&O reporting that on their outage map. A lot of them in the South Valley and the upper regions. We'll keep you posted.

0: Classic Alabama, Love in the First Degree at Country 105.1 WIOQ. Kay Brown has a new song for us. Carrie Underwood has something she's singing about last name. I don't know what that's all about, but that and more all ahead for you on WIOQ.
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4: WILQ, AccuWeather.
5: Clouds and periods of rain, a humid evening. Could be some ponding on the roadways tonight. Look out for that. Low 66 in the outlying areas, 270 in the city. For tomorrow, cloudy and humid. A shower in spots in the morning, followed by an afternoon thunderstorm. High Monday at 83. For Monday night, clear skies and lows at 59. Partly sunny on Tuesday with a high 85. AccuWeather anytime at WILQ.com. 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

That's Kane Brown, a woman in Country 105.1 WILQ. Mother Nature calming things down just a little bit, but there's another band of showers and activity behind the one that we just experienced, so brace yourself for round two.

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4: WILQ AccuWeather.
5: Clouds and periods of rain, a humid evening. Could be some ponding on the roadways tonight. Look out for that. Low 66 in the outlying areas to 70 in the city. For tomorrow, cloudy and humid. A shower in spots in the morning, followed by an afternoon thunderstorm. High Monday at 83. For Monday night, clear skies and lows at 59. Partly sunny on Tuesday with a high 85. AccuWeather anytime at WILQ.com. 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

0: Backstroking through the Susquehanna Valley. Classic for you from Eddie Rabbit. That's two B's, two T's, and driving my life away at WILQ. This Q-tip being brought to you by Lang's Chocolate Caramelicious, now open until 7 Wednesday through Saturday at 350 Pine Street in downtown Williamsport. You can get an all-you-can-eat breakfast buffet. Sounds good to me right about now. I could go for some scrambled eggs. At the Susquehanna Valley Big Twins Motorcycle Club, 84 Harley Drive in Lock Haven. It's happening on Saturday, August 15th, 7 in the morning until 11. $10 for adults, the youngsters 6 to 12, just $6. And the little ones 5 and under, eat for free. I guess I'll have to wait. WILQ cares about the Susquehanna Valley and you.
1: 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Or if you are a retired teacher and have considered returning to the classroom, the district is also hiring retired certified substitute teachers at a starting rate of $160 a day. Substitute positions for aides and custodians are also currently

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Remember you used to do that when you were a kid, passing notes back and forth to each other. Do you like me? Yes or no? X's and O's at the end of it. They used to always circle the or. Always keep them guessing. Keep them guessing. 647 of the Susquehanna Valley with Brian on WILQ.

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Country 105.1 WILQ.

Whiskey, Top Jack, in her cherry coke town. 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Yellow dog school bus, kicking up red bus, kicking up

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1: That's Jenny Chesney at Country 105.1 WILQ. You know, there's a lot of stuff going on in the Susquehanna Valley coming up here this coming week. Now that we've turned the calendar, turned the page to a brand new month, there's a thing called National Night Out 2026 you might be familiar with. A lot of municipalities come together. They put on a big thing, and they have all kind of situations that you can bring the kids out to, with face painting and food trucks and open houses for the fire and police departments. Muncie Night Out coming up here at 932 East Penn Street in Muncie. This coming Tuesday, August 4th. Now, it happens from 6 till 8, rain or shine. An opportunity for you to meet local fire company people, fire police company people, police, and EMS organizations. Fun for everybody. DJ Hypnotic Sound and Photo Booth is going to be there, so you maybe get your picture taken with the kids, and who knows what else they have going on, including face painting, bounce houses, and great giveaways for the kids, too. It's all happening National Night Out 2026 in Muncie at 932 East Penn Street in Muncie this coming Tuesday.
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5: WILQ, AccuWeather.
6: Clouds and periods of rain, a humid evening. Could be some ponding on the roadways tonight. Look out for that. Low 66 in the outlying areas to 70 in the city. For tomorrow, cloudy and humid. A shower in spots in the morning, followed by an afternoon thunderstorm. High Monday at 83. For Monday night, clear skies and lows at 59. Partly sunny on Tuesday with a high 85. AccuWeather anytime at WILQ.com. 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
3: You're just in time for another hour of your country favorites starting now on Country 105.1.

Allison Krauss in Union Station. When you say nothing at all, it's the late Keith Whitley song at WIOQ, redone a number of years ago. 707 in the Susquehanna Valley. Do watch yourself if you are traveling. There is ponding and flooding on roadways all throughout the Susquehanna Valley. You may not see right away.

0: That's Max McNown is his name. Better me for you, WILQ. Subtitled, Brown Eyes. On the way, still to come, Florida-Georgia line. Something for you from Hardy. Rascal Flats joins us. And I do want to remind you, it is a Pennsylvania law that if you are traveling with your wiper blades on, your wiper blades working, you need to have your headlights on in the state of Pennsylvania. So many people have seen drive by the radio station with the rain coming down and their windshield wipers not on, or sometimes with them on, but their headlights not on. And it needs to be a common thing. Headlights on, wipers on. Wipers on, headlights on. It's just a law. I don't make the rules. I break them. Oh, no. I just tell you about them.
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1: Clouds and periods of rain, a humid evening. Could be some ponding on the roadways tonight. Look out for that. Low 66 in the outlying areas, 270 in the city. For tomorrow, cloudy and humid. A shower in spots in the morning, followed by an afternoon thunderstorm. High Monday at 83. For Monday night, clear skies and lows at 59. Partly sunny on Tuesday with a high 85. AccuWeather anytime at WILQ.com. I'm Steve Williams.
2: 720 in the Susquehanna Valley. Light rain blanket in the area still. 72. Do be careful on the roadways.

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Party, teaming up with Eric Church, Morgan Wallen, and many, many more on the record. It's called MacArthur, Country 105.1 WILQ, 728 along with Brian. Retro Country USA is on the way about a half hour from now, starting at 8 o'clock. You're going to hear Phil Vassar. You're going to hear Lone Star. Trisha Yearwood's very first number one song there, too.

Dustin Lynch and stars like confetti at WIOQ. National Weather Service has extended the flash flood warning for southeastern Lycoming County. That is effective now until 10:30. It was supposed to be expired at 7:15. They have now extended that deadline now to 10:30 this evening. Over 2 inches are possible still in the warning area, and rains continuing to blanket the Susquehanna Valley and parts of the area. Others kind of coming down to a slight drizzle. Others now picking up that harder rain as they head southbound with those storms. This Q-tip being brought to you by the delightfully delicious chocolate-covered Oreo. Oh! At Lang's Chocolates, downtown Williamsport on Pine Street. Did I say chocolate-covered Oreo? Oh! Okay, now that I have your attention, are you looking for a fun family event to do? Well, take the kids over to the Montour DeLong Fairgrounds this coming Saturday, August 15th, actually two Saturdays from now, 1 in the afternoon.

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That's Meg Maroney. And 6 months later at Country 105.1 WIOQ, 749. And this update from the Montgomery Area Emergency Management Agency. As of 7:30, Black Hole Creek continues to rise very quickly. It's up to 2.3 feet so far. And residents along Brook Street have been informed of the possibility that the creek could be going over its banks. Also, members of the borough have been notified. The EMA has a crew out monitoring the situation in Montgomery. Montgomery Fire Company also placed on alert, and they put some cones around on areas that are affected by the high waters and opportunities for you to know about what's coming up before you get to it, because, you know, that flooding waterway can jump up on you when you least expect it. Like the old adage says, turn around. Don't drown. There are a couple of poles in the grass area on West Houston Avenue because of a tree being down there as well. And EMA has notified everybody in that area with cones. So be on the lookout for that if you're traveling around. And now that it's getting darker, it's going to be even more difficult to see that waterway laying on the roadways. Just be careful. Be cautious.

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0: That's Mitchell Tenpenny at WILQ and Truths About You. 3 minutes in front of 8, and that's going to do it for me, Brian Hill. Thank you for making WILQ part of your night tonight and keeping us into your radio to allow you to be informed about what's going on here in the Susquehanna Valley. I'm going to get out of here, make way for Retro Country USA. You're going to hear Trisha Yearwood's very first number one record, something for you from the late, great Toby Keith, Aaron Tippin stopping by, Shania Twain, Mark Chestnut, so much more. Have yourself a great one and start your day bright and early tomorrow morning with Carrie's Corner, Sean Carey, Freddie Hammer, AccuWeather Forecast, Sports Q, and so much more.
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5: WILQ AccuWeather. Clouds and periods of rain, a humid evening. Could be some ponding on the roadways tonight. Look out for that. Low 66 in the outlying areas to 70 in the city. For tomorrow, cloudy and humid. A shower in spots in the morning, followed by an afternoon thunderstorm. High Monday at 83. For Monday night, clear skies and lows at 50.